0: These New Testament believers were to be strengthened in their hearts because the Lord's coming was near. We also noted that this is a theme that flows throughout the New Testament letters. However, this has not happened for nearly 2,000 years. And there's a reason. Peter stated that reason. Listen to what he wrote.
1: Dear friends, don't overlook this one fact. With the Lord, one day is like 1,000 years, and 1,000 years like one day. The Lord does not delay his promise, as some understand delay, but is patient with you, not wanting to perish, but all to come to repentance.
0: Well, without question, the Lord will return, just as he said he would. He made this promise to the apostles, even before he went to the cross. He was going away to prepare a place for them, but he told them clearly that he would come again and take them to be with him. This promise applies to all believers throughout the centuries. Jesus will return, but Peter made it clear why he hasn't returned during all these centuries. Jesus died for the sins of the whole world, which is clear from John 3:16. And he is patiently waiting for people everywhere to respond to his love and to his grace.
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0: 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The MBI verse of the week is found in 1 Peter 3, 3-4. Your beauty should not come from outward adornment, such as elaborate hairstyles and the wearing of gold jewelry or fine clothes. Rather, it should be that of your inner self, the unfading beauty of a gentle and quiet spirit, which is of great worth in God's sight. That's 1 Peter 3, 3-4, the Moody Bible Institute verse of the week.
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0: 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Proverbs 17:22 says a cheerful heart is good medicine. So lighten up and laugh.
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9: Let us run with endurance the race that is set before us, looking to Jesus, the founder and perfecter of our faith.
10: Too often, Christians are spectators rather than committed followers. Many are unwilling to sacrifice, to pay the expensive price of surrendering their lives and their possessions to Jesus. We need to commit to His cause and pay any price to follow Him. 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Pastor Lutzer, you're teaching about the high price of commitment to Christ as we learn together from John chapter 12. I suspect Mary Magdalene gave all she had when she poured that expensive perfume on the feet of Jesus.
11: Dave, exactly. Jesus said that she gave all that she had. You know, oftentimes we may give something and be quite proud of ourselves, but we forget the fact that the thing that really impresses Jesus is when we give from the heart and we give very generously, and she certainly models that for us. You know, I'm holding in my hands a book entitled Grace Awakening by Chuck Swindoll. And I want to read some of the chapter titles. One is Grace, the Free Gift. Another title, Isn't Grace Risky? undeservedly.

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